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Chad Tyson, $1,000 gas cash. Going to be rocking again next week. That'll be week four. Still got a ton of money to hook up with this, so keep an ear out for those keywords again. Your next one going down at 9 Monday. Be a great way to start the week, right? Yeah.

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The Lovis' Rock Station, Rock 103. Chad ties to back to the Shut Up Rock for your weekend here on a Saturday night with one from Matt. Hit me up over on Facebook. Thanks for rocking, man. Here's Nirvana, Head Blue.

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Chad Tyson, Faith No More, hitting the road next year for a tour with System of a Down. They've already announced the first four dates, two in January, two in February, and they're both overseas. If you want to grab more info, FNM.com is the official website. 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

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So I saw a crazy story a few minutes ago on Facebook about a woman who started a fire on the eve of her wedding last weekend because she got cold feet and basically burned the venue down, caused like $108,000 in damages. Yeah. That dude lucked out, didn't he, man? Wow. This is cool.

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Rock Station, Rock 103. All right, guys, get back to the Shut Up Rock tonight. I'm Chad Tyson. Dan, hit me up over on Facebook for some Tom Petty's. Let's crank this one up right now. Word it down a dream.

103, Columbus's Rock Station. Chad Tyson, we're getting Green Day's new movie a little bit later this month, and the soundtrack for it dropped yesterday. I'll get you more info on that coming up next tonight. And some foos on the way after ZZ Top. Sharp Dressed Man.

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Chad Tyson, thanks for hanging out, rocking your weekend with us here on a Saturday night. I got a couple requests now for Sabbath this evening, so we'll do one from them after STP. It's Creep.

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Chad Tyson, that is pretty much going to wrap things up for the show tonight. Thanks for hanging out, rocking a Saturday. Enjoy the rest of the weekend and keep it here for the soundtrack. Rolls on right now with Collective Soul. I'll talk to you guys back here Monday night, 7 o'clock.

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1: Black Rose that came out with that new album, Pound of Feathers, this year. How heavy is a pound of feathers? 1 pound. Bryan Adams, he was on iHeartRadio Music Festival last year, summer of 69.

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1: Thanks for hanging out. Welcome to the weekend. Not to bring up Monday or anything, but the $1,000 gas cash starts back up on Monday morning at 9 a.m.

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1: It's Motley Crue's 45th anniversary. Aw, they grow up so fast. So their tour with support from Tesla and Extreme. Oh, yes, new Neil Betancourt and his good hair. The return of the Carnival of Sins. It's like 30.

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1: Thanks for hanging out. It is very early in the nethers of Sunday morning. Not going to preach to you. Guns N' Roses might a little.

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1: Lenny Kravitz, the coolest of the cool. It's Stacey hanging with you, and Gas Cash starts back up 9 a.m. on Monday. Oh, I'm so sorry. I didn't mean to bring up Monday.

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1: Thanks for hanging out. One of my favorite tunes of all time. That's in my top 10. REM's Losing My Religion. And one of my favorite covers of all time. Turn the Page, Talga.

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1: It's Stacey. Thanks for hanging out. So the 100 greatest punk albums listed on Rolling Stone, if you want to click through those, it's fun to do those. The top 10, including a couple from The Clash, The Minutemen, Ramones. But Nirvana.

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1: $1,000 gas cash starts back up on Monday. Oh, I'm so sorry to bring up Monday. Your chance at 9 a.m. with the morning show and all the way through 5 p.m. So seize every opportunity, get competitive about it. I'm rooting for you.

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1: They released the poster for Spaceballs 2, which will be out sometime in 2027. Just the empty desert. So good. I have high hopes for it.

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It's Battle. 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
1: Hanging out with you Sunday morning. It is Battle. 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I'll tell you about it next.

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1: Hey, don't forget, coming up here tomorrow morning, your chance of winning $1,000. Yeah, your first keyword of the day. We'll give that to you at 9 a.m. Also got some Linkin Park and Queen on the way after the Chili Peppers.

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Hanging out with you Sunday morning. It's Battle. 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
5: It's Sunday morning to you, friends. We've got scattered showers and thunderstorms in the forecast this morning and today in general. Some could be strong with gusty winds, so just kind of be aware of that. Variably cloudy skies otherwise, and mid-80s later today. Have a super morning, and I'm Georgia meteorologist Holly Strano in the GNN Weather Center.
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9: Hanging out Sunday morning, it's Battle. 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

Rock 103, what's going on? 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
1: Gonna wrap things up here on your Sunday. Appreciate you letting me hang out. It's been fun. We'll do it again soon. Instagram, hit that follow button. Battle on air. Love you. Mean it.

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1: Hey, good afternoon and welcome all crack-a-noon types who might just be filtering in. Hello to those of you who've been rocking with us all morning. Yeah, we are into Sunday afternoon, though. Glad you're here. Either way, it's Pat Lynch. Lots of great tunes. Whatever you got planned this afternoon.

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Columbus's Rock Station, Rock 103. Next stop on Motley Crue's Return of the Carnival of Sins tour tomorrow, Bristow, Virginia. It's just outside of D.C. They've got the Carnival of Sins in Bristow, 30 miles away or so. There's

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Hey there, I'm Pat Lynch. 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

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Hey, still plenty of weekend left. Glad you're with us. We're more than happy to provide your Sunday afternoon soundtrack.

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1: So Billy Idol popped in a studio out in Los Angeles and reworked this song. It's different. He put it on his YouTube channel. Also redid Eyes Without a Face. Him and Steve Stevens got in there and knocked those out. So give it a listen if you're a big Billy Idol fan.

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Hey, tomorrow morning we roll into the final week of our $1,000 gas cash giveaways. 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
0: It's Josh, and you know how easy it is to get a hold of me? 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That is how you can get a hold of me.

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You know who's awesome? You. You know why? Because you're listening. Even if you're working, it's still a good time to be listening, and I appreciate that. Thanks for listening.

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103. 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That's what I love about playing music for you. 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Thanks